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The bullets ricochet, I hear them when I sleep now. The blood is on my hands, Lord. For man, woman, and child. I'm a soldier for my country, but a slave into my gun.

she looks at her reflection, eyes black and blue. 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He took her from a small town, showed her the big city life. He promised her the world, then he made her his wife. But he runs around town, he's a cheater and a beater. She's sleeping with the enemy, but no one believes her. A diamond ring, a glass of whiskey, the bottle of pain pills, open and empty. She left

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It's legit, you know it's a hit when the Neptunes and the Doggy Dolphins spit. 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I got the best weed, minus seeds. Ain't nobody tripping.

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Seen a girl in the club, she had a nice butt. I asked if I could touch, then I asked how much. She said, you don't have to pay, just go and buy me drinks. That in the bathroom, you could fuck. Seen a girl in the club, she had a nice butt. I asked if I could touch, then I asked how much. She said, you don't have to pay, just go and buy me drinks. That in the bathroom.

Blood, but test. Blood, but test. Pay. Blood, but test. Blood, but test. Pay. Blood, but test. Blood, but test. Pay. Blood, but test. Blood, but test. Pay. Seen the girl in the club, she had a nice butt. I asked if I could touch, then I asked how much. She said, you don't have to pay, just come and buy me drinks. That in the bathroom, you can fuck. Seen the girl in the club, she had a nice butt. I asked if I could touch, then I asked how much. She said, you don't have to pay, just come and buy me drinks. That in the bathroom, you can fuck. Seen the girl in the club, she had a nice butt. I asked if I could touch, then I asked how much. She said, you don't have to pay, just come and buy me drinks. That in the bathroom, you can fuck. Seen the girl in the club, she had a nice butt. Seen the girl in the club, she had a nice butt. Seen the girl in the club, she had a nice butt.

X-rated like I like my sex. I like my sex X-rated like I like my funk. I like my funk X-rated like I like my sex. I like my sex X-rated like I like my funk. I like my funk X-rated like I like my sex. I like my sex X-rated like I like my funk. I like my funk X-rated like I like my sex. I like my sex X-rated like I like

0: X-rated like I like my sex. I like my sex X-rated like I like my funk. I like my funk X-rated like I like my sex. I like my sex X-rated like I like my funk. I like my funk X-rated like I like my sex. I like my sex X-rated like I like my funk. I like my...
1: This is not a test.
0: Well, it's

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I like my sex X-rated like I like my funk. I like my funk X-rated like I like my sex. I like my sex X-rated like I like my funk. I like my funk X-rated like I like my sex. I like my sex X-rated like I like my funk. I like my funk X-rated like I like my sex. I like my sex X-rated like I like my funk. I like my funk X-rated like I like my sex. I like my sex X-rated like I like my funk. I like my funk X-rated like I like my sex. I like my sex X-rated like I like my funk. I like my funk X-rated like I like my sex. I like my sex X-rated like I like my funk. I like my funk X-rated like I like my sex. I like my sex X-rated like I like my funk.

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1: X-rated like I like my sex. I like my sex X-rated like I like my funk. I like my funk X-rated like I like my sex. I like my sex X-rated like I like my funk.

But as world population grew and life became more complex, the need for more efficient tools increased.